Judgment Day. 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In the east, humans are becoming slaves to their own creations. In the south, people are running for their lives. In the west, you have to choose. You can run, or you can hide. 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
1: 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Be my guest to get on my right. Night and day, your day and night. You gotta move your butt and get your ass moved by.

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Retro 90.5 HD. But I'd been forgotten, I'd been married long time ago.

Retro 90.5 HD, tu viaje al pasado. You can't touch this. You can't touch this. 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
2: 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Put your hands in the air. Give me all your money.
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